Once upon a time, for the love, I was done. Like a rubber band, I was wrapped in your love. Now another man got his hands on your bum. Baby, we were trapped in the trap, couldn't run. Like a rubber band, I just wrapped, it was done. Baby, we were flat on our back.

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2: 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What you're about to witness is real. What you're about to feel is a dream.
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7: One hour of the best.